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2: For tonight, a low down to 78. Sunny on Wednesday, another hot one, 96 the high, heat index at 105. And mostly clear Wednesday night, the low down to 80. Once again tonight, overnight low, 78.

0: 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Hey, I'm Andy.
1: I hope this story makes you smile today.
0: A 3-year-old boy was in court. It was 2 years after the boy's parents and grandparents passed in a car accident, and he was there with his late mom's best friend, who had been taking care of him ever since. This was the day she was officially adopting him, and she worried, did he understand what was happening? Would he accept me as his new mom? And before the judge had a chance to slam the gavel and dismiss everyone, the boy ran up to the judge and asked if he could do it. The judge laughed and nodded yes. So, smiling ear to ear, the boy sat on the judge's lap, looked up at everyone in the courtroom, slammed the gavel, and finalized his own adoption.

The House of Praise is where worship never stops. A place where every lyric lifts your heart toward heaven. Every time I call your name. Worship lives here. The House of Praise.

0: It's the House of Praise. I'm Andy.
1: If somebody has a broken down car and they're sitting in it, chances are no one will stop to help them. 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I'll push with you. 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

0: Seth Schleter on the House of Praise. My name's Andy.
1: Maybe you just did this. It happens to me all the time at work or at home. You're walking down the hallway to get something and then you realize, I don't remember what I was supposed to do. Am I getting old? No. It's called the doorway effect. It happens to everybody. 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I think God probably put this in our lives for a reason. 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
0: 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The House of Praise.

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2: For tonight, a low down to 78. Sunny on Wednesday, another hot one, 96 the high, heat index at 105. And mostly clear Wednesday night, the low down to 80. Once again tonight, overnight low, 78.

0: Worship lives here on the House of Praise. Hey, I'm Andy.
1: The number of the day is...
0: You eat about 70 of these every single year. It is hot dogs. I'm pretty sure 70 of them are consumed between Memorial Day and Labor Day. And I could have hot dogs all day, every day. They're fantastic. So let me know, what's that one food that you think, Andy, I could eat? This is the one thing I could eat. I'd be fine.
2: Making well with my soul. 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I need a peace that only heaven knows.

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0: John Reddick on the House of Praise. Hey, I'm Andy.
1: If your average eat about 70 hot dogs every single year, it seems like a lot. But what's one thing that you go, Andy, I could never get enough of this?
2: I would have to say Grandma's vanilla cookies, the ones that come in a blue bag.
1: Like the vanilla version of Oreos, pretty much?
2: Oh, I love those. Those are so great.
1: And they pair so well with milk. I could do a gallon of milk and a whole

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0: You found the spot, the House of Praise.

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0: Hey, welcome to the House of Praise. 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I'm Andy.
1: If you're a little hungry right now, you might just want to plug your ears and go la la la la la la as we talk about what's that thing that you could just eat an entire bag of?
2: Caramel Bugles.
1: Caramel Bugles. Now, I've had the just regular ones, which are just so salty, that which makes them delicious, but caramel?
2: My husband and I went on a surprise anniversary trip to Maine, and everything that could go wrong did, up to the point that we got our rental car. They had overbooked the rental car, so they had to upgrade us to a really beautiful Cadillac. We stopped at the gas station because it was on zero gas, and we bought a bag of caramel Bugles. By the time I got out of the gas station to the car, my husband ate every last one of them.
1: That's a classic husband move. I'm pretty sure I've done that before. What did you do?
2: So I had to go buy another bag.
1: Well, you ran out of Bugles, but the memory will stay forever. Father.

0: 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In the name of Jesus. Worship lives here, the House of Praise.
1: This is the moment.

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3: For tonight, a low down to 78. Sunny on Wednesday, another hot one, 96 the high, heat index at 105. And mostly clear Wednesday night, the low down to 80. Once again tonight, overnight low, 78.

0: That was Phil Wickham on the House of Praise. I'm Andy.
1: Maybe it was a tough day of Zoom meetings. Maybe you just had so many emails to go through, you never really got to stop. Or, you know, it's just not the weekend yet, and so you're stressed out. Here's one simple way to de-stress and level up your life. It's all about moving. Move, move, move, move. Any exercise helps. 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Just taking some steps around the house, maybe around the block, it helps. Just like it does in your faith, every step means progress.

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0: Faith grows as you praise the Lord.
2: I have accountability with him. I can trust him. I'm madly in love with Jesus.
3: So who am I? Who am I? 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
0: A summer of praise with the House of Praise

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0: I think you're on the right path.
1: How's that for timing?
2: But I will keep counting my blessings. No, and I can't count that high.
1: The House of Praise.

0: John Reddick on the House of Praise. Hey, I'm Andy.
1: In Jesus' name.
2: There had been lots of evidence. Healings, walking on water, feeding the 5,000 from a few loaves of bread. And Jesus had hoped that after all these miracles, the people around him would have understood who he was. So he asks his friends what people are saying on the subject. And he got a whole bunch of different answers, but then he asked them more specifically, who do you say I am? And one of the people that was following him, Peter, immediately said, you are the promised Savior, God's Son. What about the miracles that have happened in your life? Did it happen by chance? Or as you look back today on those, you go, no, these happened because Jesus is the promised Savior, God's Son.

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1: If I'll follow him, if I'll continue to trust him, continue to surrender more and more, he can take that and he can do much more with it than I would have been able to.
0: A summer of praise.
2: He

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1: Hey, I've seen this one. This is a classic.
0: That's right. It's called The House Rewind. 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
7: For tonight, a low down to 78. Sunny on Wednesday, another hot one, 96 the high, heat index at 105. And mostly clear Wednesday night, the low down to 80. Once again tonight, overnight low, 78.

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There's mercy me. It's the house of praise. Worship lives here. I'm Chandler. So glad you are listening tonight. Man, we've got a lot of worship music on the way, like CeCe Winans. Here's Worthy of It All on the house of praise right now.

0: It's not just what we play. 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
1: 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God did it.
0: Faithful, powerful, good, and worthy. Worship lives here. The House of Praise.

0: 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I don't care if they remember me. Only Jesus.
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0: 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And in this house, you'll never forget why.
1: I can always find peace.
0: Worship lives here, the House of Praise.

Joshua Layton, meet me in the valley. It's the House of Praise tonight. Worship lives here. Hi there. My name's Chandler. You know, we live in an imperfect world. And a lot of times when we see people in the Christian faith that maybe are big proponents, pastors, leaders, whatever it may be, when we see them fall into something, a lot of times we can feel like, I don't know, it makes us take a step back and maybe question our own faith, question this whole Jesus thing. But here is the truth. There's no such thing as a perfect Christian. Just know that. We all fall short. There's only imperfect people who serve a perfect God. So don't set yourself up to say, I'm going to be perfect, or this person in my life should be perfect, or my pastor is going to be perfect and never mess up. We're all imperfect. We're all sinners. We all fall short. But you know what? Here's the hope. We've got a perfect God.

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Every lyric, a lifeline. Keep your heart lifted in the house of praise.

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I remember.

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2: Sunny and hot today, 97, a heat index 105. We'll see gusty winds up to 32. Clear and 79 tonight. We do have a chance for showers tomorrow afternoon. Otherwise, sunny and hot, 98, with another windy day coming up as well. Thursday night, it's a 50% chance for showers and thunderstorms and a low of 66. Friday, more heat and a slight chance for rain midday. Once again today, sunny and hot, 97, heat index 105.

0: need is to be honest.
1: Worship lives here on the House of Praise. My name's Chandler. It's called the Bible Diet, and you might be able to lose a lot of weight because of it. I'll tell you more about that in a few songs on the House of Praise.
2: Making well with my soul. 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
1: Make me smile. You catch me when
0: I fall. Spend your day with the House of Praise.

Holly Brand, I know somebody. This is the House of Praise. Worship lives here. I'm Chandler. Well, it's called the Bible Diet. Eating as God's Word tells us to. Yeah, it's a trend right now on the internet. And a lot of people say they're trying it this summer and they've already seen tremendous results. It's a full day of biblical eating. What does that look like? Well, you can eat foods like eggs, sardines, clean meat, tomatoes, raw milk. Some of the things you can't eat, ultra-processed food, ice cream, frappuccinos, fried food, cutting those things out and eating more with what aligns with God's word. That's pretty cool. It's called the Bible Diet, and it might help you out this summer if you are on a weight loss journey. Check it out.

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A place where every lyric lifts your heart toward heaven. Every time I call your name. Worship lives here. The House of Praise.

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This month we celebrate dads. There's CeCe Winans on the House of Praise tonight. My name's Chandler. And yeah, we want you to share about how your dad is leaving a legacy of faith in your family. 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

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We praise Him for who He is. Worship lives here, the House of Praise.

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1: Praise the Lord, oh my soul.
0: God is holy, God is good, and God is here. The House of Praise.

0: Hey, you ever work on a puzzle and you hold up one piece thinking this cannot possibly go anywhere? Maybe this is from a different puzzle entirely, but then, boom, it fits perfectly at the end. That's what Romans 8:28 is all about. And we know that for those who love God, all things work together for good, for those who are called according to his purpose. I believe God is working all the puzzle pieces together, even the weird ones, to create something beautiful. So hang in there. Your peace has a place.
1: Celebrating who he is all day long. The House of Praise.

just worship on Sunday, it's worship every day. Hallelujah anyway. Let your car, your home, your office become in the mighty name of Jesus. A house of praise.

Some encouragement you might need today from Ephesians 4:32. It reminds us of the power of kindness and forgiveness. It says, be kind to one another, tenderhearted, forgiving one another, as God in Christ forgave you. Mm-hmm. This verse encourages us to cultivate a heart of compassion and forgiveness, mirroring God's love and grace toward us. In a world where kindness can sometimes feel scarce, let's be beacons of light today, extending grace and forgiveness to those around us. Embody the spirit of Ephesians 4:32. When we do that, we can spread love, healing, and reconciliation in our relationships and communities. God bless you today.

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2: Sunny and hot today, 97, a heat index 105. We'll see gusty winds up to 32. Clear and 79 tonight. We do have a chance for showers tomorrow afternoon. Otherwise, sunny and hot, 98, with another windy day coming up as well. Thursday night, it's a 50% chance for showers and thunderstorms and a low of 66. Friday, more heat and a slight chance for rain midday. Once again today, sunny and hot, 97, heat index 105.

You know what? Your one-on-one time with God is a safe space. 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
0: Don't stop praying. You found the spot, the House of Praise.

Do you sometimes struggle with prayer, knowing what to say or taking the time to do it? You know, you're not the first to struggle with it. In fact, if you look at the sign-up sheet for Prayer 101, there's some familiar names, like the apostles, John, James, Andrew, and Peter. You know, when one of Jesus' disciples requested, "Lord, teach us to pray," in Luke 11, none of the others objected. No one walked away saying, "I've got it figured out." The first followers of Jesus needed prayer guidance, and maybe you do too. When the disciples asked Jesus to teach him to pray, he gave them a prayer, not a lecture on prayer, not the doctrine of prayer. He gave them a quotable, repeatable, portable prayer. It's in Luke 11, 1 through 4. Could you maybe use the same? You know, it seems that the prayers of the Bible can be distilled into one. The result is a simple, easy to remember, pocket-sized prayer. Father, you're good. I need help. Heal me and forgive me. They need help. Thank you. In Jesus' name, amen. Maybe let this prayer punctuate your day as you begin your mornings. Father, you're good. As you commute to work or walk the hallways at school, Lord, I need help. As you wait in the grocery line, they need help. Keep this prayer in your pocket as you pass through the day. Prayer for most of us is not a matter of a month-long retreat or even an hour of meditation. Prayer is conversation with God while driving to work or awaiting an appointment or before interacting with a client. Prayer can be the internal voice that directs the external action. This much is sure. God will teach you to pray. Don't think for a minute that he's glaring at you from a distance with crossed arms and a scowl waiting for you to get your prayer life together. It's just the opposite. Prayer is not a privilege for the pious, not the art of a chosen few. Prayer is simply a heartfelt conversation between God and his child. He wants to talk with you, even now as you're listening. Maybe he's tapping at the door. Open it, welcome him in, and let the conversation begin.

0: from sunrise to bedtime. Let your day be drenched in worship. Worship lives here, the House of Praise.
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0: Hey, God truly wants you to know how much He loves you today. He sees everything you're going to face today, tomorrow, and the rest of your life, and He has a plan. He's pleading with you to stick to it, stick to His plan today, cling to Him, pursue Him, trust Him. He is faithful. Hey, there are no better plans out there, and God has got you, yeah, you, in the palm of His hand.
1: Love you guys. You make my day every day.
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your refuge of praise, reminding you of who God is and why He's worthy of it all. In the name of Jesus. Worship lives here, the House of Praise.

Hey, let me encourage you with Psalms 27:14. It says, wait for the Lord, be strong, and let your heart take courage. Wait for the Lord. You know, this verse, it's a powerful reminder of the strength and courage we find in waiting on God. Waiting can be challenging, especially when we face uncertainty and trials. And, you know, this verse encourages us to be strong and courageous, trusting that God's timing is perfect. So take heart today. Find peace in knowing that as you wait for the Lord, He's working behind the scenes, preparing the way and strengthening your faith. Stay patient and steadfast, for God's promises are true, and His love and care for you are unwavering. Keep waiting, keep trusting, and let your heart take courage in the Lord.

0: 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And now, your local forecast for northern Oklahoma and southern Kansas on the House of Praise.
1: Sunny and hot today, 97, a heat index 105. We'll see gusty winds up to 32. Clear and 79 tonight. We do have a chance for showers tomorrow afternoon. Otherwise, sunny and hot, 98, with another windy day coming up as well. Thursday night, it's a 50% chance for showers and thunderstorms and a low of 66. Friday, more heat and a slight chance for rain midday. Once again today, sunny and hot, 97, heat index 105.
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4: A branch doesn't have to work hard to produce fruit. All it has to do is stay connected to the trunk, the vine, and fruit happens naturally. I'm the vine, you're the branches. Stay connected to me and you will bear much fruit. Apart from me, you can do nothing.
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3: John, I'm so excited to have John Burke back with us. He's been here a number of times, but last time we talked about how we can trust God with our hopes and our dreams, and really our deepest longings are found in Jesus. And when we can understand that, it changes our life. And John gave us some ideas on reorienting our minds and connecting with God so that we can be in tune with the things he desires for us, the good gift giver, if I could say it that way. If you missed any part of it, man, get to the website, download it, get the smartphone app.

0: Yeah, so the context, like we talked about last time, is that we all have deep longings, we have hopes, we have dreams. They're not bad, but oftentimes we settle for too little. You know, it's as C.S. Lewis said, you know, many times it's not that we desire too much, we settle for too little. Mm. And God actually wants to give us the deepest longings of our hearts, the love and the joy and the peace and patience and kindness, all these things that things from out there can't give us. But it only comes from intimate relationship with God. And in fact, that's what we were created for.
1: Yeah.
0: We weren't created to do life apart from the very source of life and love and goodness. Mm. He created us for that. So the Christian walk really is simple. It's incredibly simple. And Jesus said this his last night on earth in John 15:5. He said, look, I'm the vine, like I'm the trunk of the tree, you know, the vine. You're the branches. Stay connected to me and you will bear much fruit. Apart from me, you can do nothing. So what that means is this is the one thing that we've got to pay attention to. And you can find this all throughout Scripture. You know, in Galatians 5, walk by the Spirit and you won't carry out the desires of the flesh, but the fruit of the Spirit, love, joy, peace, all that will grow naturally. And that's what he's saying. So for 60 days, you set a beeper to go off, your alarm on your smartphone, or we have an app that does it, that'll ding your phone and bring up a verse reminding you of how to stay connected or what God wants in this relationship. Or maybe you just put sticky notes in your car and on your computer, just as a reminder. And what you're trying to do is change your habit from going through the hours of the day, the moments of the day, forgetting about God, who's there with you.
1: Or distracted.
0: Yeah. Or not listening.
1: Right.
0: And responding.
1: John, let me ask you this. As a pastor, I'm sure you have counseled many, many people that fit this description. But I want to really speak to that person that this is true of. And that is the person that's trying to satisfy longings that are artificial. It might be success, money, houses, cars, relationship, you know, the beautiful wife, whatever. And how when they reach it, how it doesn't meet the need. And speak to that individual, and even in the church, you know, someone who's made a commitment to Christ, it's sometimes hard to shake those habits of what you're actually going after and how to get better oriented around exactly what you're saying, opening your heart so the Lord can help meet the deeper longings of your life. I mean, some people might not even know what those longings are. That's how distracted they can be.
0: Yeah, and I think the other part is we don't stay connected to the Lord because we fear that if I do, he's going to fill in the blank.
1: Huh.
0: So this was my old fear, right? I was an engineer. I had a dream and a goal to start my own, get an MBA, start my own company, be rich and successful. Because that was what I was trained is success.
1: Sure.
0: Okay. Well, then my dad did that, but it killed him.
1: Huh.
0: He died. He died from cancer, but he also struggled with alcoholism.
1: Just overworked.
0: He struggled with stress. He had ulcers. Mm. And on his deathbed, he said to me, John, I'd give it all back if I could just have my health and my family.
1: Mm.
0: He knew the Lord, but he didn't know how to walk with the Lord.
1: Abide in him.
0: He didn't know how to abide, how to stay connected. And as a result, there were a lot of wounds. You know, his father abandoned their family. He was abusive. There was just a lot of wounds from the past my dad had never worked through. And I mean, I didn't realize this. And this is the thing. Our deepest longings are really trying to answer a few questions. Am I lovable or am I loved? And do I have worth? Do I have value? Do I have purpose? And really, we're trying to get those questions answered. The shallow strategies oftentimes are like we're trained or we come up with an idea that if I'm successful, if I have a husband who looks like this or does this or is this status, or if I have a wife who, you know, looks like this or does, or kids, or, you know, you can fill it in with 1,000 things.
1: Sure.
0: But those end up subtly becoming idols. In other words, they become the singular most important thing, and they distract us, just like you were

0: saying, from the one thing that Jesus said is necessary, right? And that is relationship with the Lord, walking moment by moment with the Lord.
1: Yeah.
0: And so I think the thing I would say is, don't worry about changing all your dreams. They're bad, or your hopes are bad. They're not necessarily at all. Focus on walking day by day for 60 days and just see if you don't end up going, oh my gosh, this way of doing life with God is so much better.
1: Yeah. You had a story in the book about going skiing with your college buddies and you encountered what sounded like, you know, ski bunnies. What happened in that story and what was the outcome?
0: Yeah. So,
1: and what state were you in? Colorado?
0: Colorado.
1: Okay, good.
0: Crested Butte, okay. To be specific.
1: Yeah, excellent.
0: Yeah.
1: It's a great ski spot.
0: Yeah, it's a great ski spot. And so we were single, college, met these three girls, and, you know, we were trying to show off. And
1: Texans.
0: Yeah, and Texans. And if you don't know, Coloradans have a love-hate relationship with Texans.
1: But they love Texans who think they can ski really well.
0: Yeah, and so we didn't know, but these girls were like leading us into the trap, right? And okay. So they're like, okay, you can ski, let's go skiing. So they take us up to the backside, and it's this big bowl, probably 2 feet of powder, 3 feet of powder.
1: Crazy.
0: 70 degrees. I mean, it looked like a straight down drop. So they said to me, you can't fear. You have to go like you're falling down the mountain, plunge, and then use the speed to control your speed. So I start, but I'm terrified. So I lean back. Well, that's the worst thing you can do.
1: Boom.
0: And I snowball for 200 yards.
1: Yeah.
0: Right. And then I have to climb back up 100 yards to get my skis and put them back on. And she comes back and she's like, no. If you give in to fear, you're not going to be able to do this. Mm. You have to like throw yourself down the mountain and then you'll be able to control your speed. It seemed counterintuitive.
1: Right. I'd be right with you.
0: But I did it.
1: Yeah.
0: I did it that time. I leaned down the mountain and I didn't fight the speed and I started to then turn, and it was the most fun I've ever had. It was a thrill.
1: Mm.
0: This 60-60 experiment, doing life moment by moment with Jesus, is the same. So here's what I challenge people to do. For 60 days, you have to go all out in complete willingness to
1: lean
0: do
1: in.
0: His will.
1: Yeah.
0: But I'm telling you, after watching thousands of people do this experiment for 60 days, nobody ever says who goes all out, oh, I wish I hadn't done that.
1: Mm.
0: Nobody. It's always,
1: well, that's a good guarantee.
0: Oh my gosh.
1: Yeah.
0: God is real. He loves me and cares about me. I couldn't believe the things I experienced, the way God showed up, the way he led me, the joy, the peace, and the way he takes care of the little things.
1: Yeah.
0: When I just focus on the one thing Jesus said is most important, abide in me, you'll bear much fruit. Apart from me, nothing.
1: John, that is so good. In the book, you share how you responded at a crucial time when a friend of yours, Jerry, really needed you. How did God work in that situation?
0: So I'm sitting there doing emails one day, and I was working on a message, and I was on a deadline, and I have this thought go into my head, I wonder where Jerry is. Jerry was not a Christian. He and his girlfriend had started coming to our church, and I hadn't seen him in a while. And I don't know why I had that thought.
1: Huh.
0: And I thought, why did I think that, Lord? And then I was like, I'm busy. So I go back to writing my message and I have the thought again.
1: Mm-hmm.
0: And it was kind of like, email Jerry. And it's like, I don't even know if I had Jerry's email, and I don't have time to email Jerry. I go back to working again. It usually takes three times for me. I don't know why.
1: but it's
0: kind of slow.
1: It's like a relationship, somebody asking you to do something.
0: Well, I mean,
1: that's what the impression.
0: And
1: you do this?
0: And, and many times my first thought is, was that just my dumb thought?
1: Right.
0: And oftentimes it is. It's a thought that's out of the blue.
1: Right.
0: And you got to learn to go, Lord, is that you? It's kind of like the Sam, you know, Lord, here I am.
1: So it comes back a second time.
0: So it comes back a second time. I keep ignoring, comes back a third time.
1: Uh-huh.
0: And so I'm like, okay, you know what? I don't know what this is, but in faith, and this is the key, learning how to hear the voice of God requires faith. Hebrews 11:6, without faith, it's impossible to please God.
1: Right.
0: Right? So I emailed Jerry. Hey, Jerry, haven't seen you in a while. Hope you're okay. Just was thinking about you. Stopped and prayed for you. Let me know if I can do anything for you. Shot it off. Well, the next day, his girlfriend, who Jerry lived with, got that as she had just taken him home from the hospital, having tried to commit suicide the day I wrote that email.
1: Mm-hmm. The day the Lord was nudging.
0: The day the Lord nudged me.
1: Yeah, amazing.
0: She saw it as an act of God. They came in and he unloaded all the guilt and burden that he's carried, because basically he started dating his brother's girlfriend. It tore their relationship apart because his brother was in love, and he felt incredible guilt, and it just drove him, and he didn't know the forgiveness of the Lord.
1: Right.
0: So I shared the gospel with him. He came to Christ. The Lord turned his life around. It was amazing because of one little prompting thought.
1: Yeah. Think of that.
0: And that's the adventure we get to go on with the Lord.
2: Mm. Well, we're inviting you to go on a journey with God and to be used by Him, as John was just describing. The book that we're talking about today on Focus on the Family is written by John Burke. It's called Soul Revolution, How Imperfect People Become All God Intended. And we're making that available to you. Just give us a call, 800, the letter A in the word family, or stop by focusonthefamily.com/broadcast.
1: John, that can be one of the big barriers, is moving toward people with the right attitude. You're in the 60-60 experiment. You're asking the Lord every 60 minutes, okay, Lord, what, checking in, where do I need to go? And boom, that thought hits you. Contact so-and-so. Okay, well, I'm not sure if that's the Lord, but in faith, I'm going to make that happen. And, you know, these could be relationships that have historic conflict in them or something. So kind of bundling those thoughts together, the concept of moving toward people, for some, can be really intimidating.
0: Well, and it can be past conflict, or it could be present conflict.
1: Or just fear.
0: Yeah. And one of the things in the book I talk about, using the Lord's Prayer as a model.
1: Yeah, let's talk about that.
0: Well, and it leads in, because again, it's not being formal. It's just realizing the Lord's Prayer is really a model. Our Father who art in heaven, holy is your name. In other words, you're greater than I can possibly imagine, better than I can possibly imagine. I'm going to trust you. That's the sentiment. And then the second, you know, your kingdom come, your will be done on earth as it is in heaven. Okay, that's a prayer. Now, Jesus taught us to pray that because God's will is not done mostly on earth. This is what we're trying to do in the 60-60 experiment, is change it from the way we typically will things to be done and allow God's will to actually work in us. Now, here's the thing. Love requires willingness and free will. And so God doesn't force himself on us. Many times he waits for our willingness. And so the responding in obedience, the radical response in those moments throughout the day, it does require humbling ourselves in trust. I think about my own personal experience when our kids were little. We were in the middle as a church of doing the 60-60 experiment. So my watch was going off, you know, beeping every 60 minutes to remind me to stay connected each moment of the day. We go down to the beach, and the kids are little. We stay up late swimming. We get up the next morning, and I had this plan in my head of how the day was going to go. We had to get back. It was Sunday. So we would get up, you know, get ready. We'd be out on the beach by 10. We would enjoy, you know, the afternoon. We'd hit the road by 2 because we had to get back and get ready for school and everything else. And it's 10 o'clock, 11 o'clock, 12 o'clock. You know, we're all grumpy because we didn't sleep well. We're in a cramped little hotel. The dog and the dog's bark kept us up all night. We're all getting on each other's nerves, but I was doing a really good job of being patient.
1: Let me tell you.
0: Now, my wife disagreed.
2: Oh, man, am I feeling this.
0: But she was wrong. So you get the picture, right?
1: Yes.
0: But I really felt like I had, like, we were all getting on each other's nerves. The kids were crying and upset, and I was trying to be so patient. And like, but now it's noon. It's 2 hours past plan.
1: Right. Time to go.
0: I.e., my will be done. So anyway, my wife finally confronted me. She said, "You're being so impatient." Well, I was like, what? don't you realize how patient I've been for 2 hours?
1: You've not noticed?
0: Yes. And it just, you know, so then we started getting in, we were all in,
1: yeah.
0: And right as we're in the middle of it, what do you think happened? The stinking beeper goes off on my watch.
1: The 60-60.
0: The 60-60. And I'm not kidding. In my mind, I said, sorry, Lord, can't connect right now. I'm busy.
2: Yeah, not this time.
1: And I certainly don't want accountability.
0: I do not want. And that is exactly what happens, right? Yeah. And what I realized is in that moment, it was like my wound, my pride, my way, it was blocking my spirit from even wanting to consider what the Lord wanted. Mm-hmm. His will be done, right?
1: Yeah.
0: And I literally had to, and it was only because this verse from Scripture kept coming to my mind. Again, I think it was the Lord's prompting. God opposes the proud, but he gives grace to the humble. Humble yourselves, therefore, under God's mighty hand, and he will lift you up.
1: Yeah.
0: I kept hearing that, and I was like, ugh. Should have never memorized that scripture.
1: They always come back to bite us.
0: Yeah. But I went for a walk and I just calmed down and I was able to say, and sometimes this is what you have to say, Lord, I can't do it for them, but I'll do it for you.
1: Mm, that's good.
0: That's obedience. That's abide in my love. And how do you abide in my love? You know how much God loves us, a depth that we can't fathom, how high, how low, how wide, how deep. But we only have one thing to offer him in love, our will, in any one moment.
1: Mm-hmm.
0: So I said, okay, I'll do it as an act of love for you. And I went back and I apologized. Even though I wasn't wrong, they were wrong.
1: I could see it went deep.
0: Still got to go through forgiveness.
1: Yeah,
0: don't
1: right.
0: No, but that is the reality.
1: Yeah.
0: So that your kingdom come, your will be done. And what we're doing in these moments throughout the day in the 60-60 is we're changing our habit of just letting our pride and our will be done. And we're actually following his and we're seeing it's better. It was better. We went out and had a great day the rest of the day.
2: So you did have resolution.
0: They apologized too once I led. Mm. But leadership often requires humbling yourself, right?
1: Yeah, and I think in that 60-60 experiment, one of the things is just getting to know the voice of the Lord. And it doesn't need to be a shameful thing or an embarrassing thing. No. If you haven't practiced this, it takes a little time to say, okay, is that just me thinking that, or is that really the Holy Spirit nudging me? In fact, you had a story in the book about Kathy. You guys, I think, were in Russia. And something at a nice restaurant occurred or something. So fill in the blanks.
0: Well, we were living in post-communist Russia. So it was right after the fall of the Soviet Union. We moved to Leningrad. We left St. Petersburg, same city. We were there when it changed.
1: They changed names. Yeah.
0: But during that time, it was hyperinflation, just horrible economic crash.
1: Yeah.
0: So anyway, we were at a Christmas break out in Switzerland for a conference. So we're having this, we go to this really nice restaurant, steakhouse in Switzerland, and we've been eating, you know, borscht and potatoes and cucumbers. You couldn't get much.
1: Right.
0: And so we're having this incredible meal, you know, and just loving it. My wife couldn't eat. She has a huge mercy gift.
1: Right.
0: That's not my problem.
1: Right. But you married opposites.
0: Yes. She helps me. She helps me with the Lord's heart for people. And so she couldn't eat. And I'm like, why aren't you eating? She goes, I can't eat this beautiful meal knowing some of our Russian friends, the parents in married student housing can't even get milk for their kids. We've got to do something to help them.
1: Huh.
0: And so we stopped and we prayed around the meal. And we just said, Lord, if this prompting that Kathy's feeling, we were all like, God, are we supposed to do something? Then tell us, show us.
1: Yeah.
0: And we spent the rest of the night brainstorming, well, maybe we could find trucks in Finland and we could truck food in from Finland. We can raise money from churches in the United States. We started to develop this plan. Well, we get back that next week to our flat. We lived in a Russian flat apartment. And there was a phone message waiting for us. And we call, and it was an organization that had a C-110 military transport plane flying in a whole cargo load of food, enough to feed 2,000 families for 3 months. Their contact had turned out to be mafia. They heard we were Americans living there. Is there any way we could possibly help them distribute the food?
1: It's crazy.
0: Crazy.
2: My goodness.
0: And so we ended up being able to not only, you know, meet the needs physically, but we were able to share Christ with all of them and tell them about the God who cares about their needs, physical and spiritual. It was amazing. But again, this is the adventure God wants to lead us on. And sometimes it's amazing like that. Like he wants to do something through us, but we have to be willing to just seek his will and then willing to act. Sometimes it's real simple.
1: Yeah, and I like that through both days you've talked about that, keeping things simple, that the gospel is simple. It's not easy.
0: No, but it's the hardest thing.
1: It's the hardest thing,
0: but
1: it is simple.
0: That's why the 60-60 experiment is for 60 days we're trying to reorient our habit of not doing this one thing Jesus said is necessary.
1: Yeah.
0: Getting distracted by everything else.
1: Everything else. And I think that's where I want to end with this last question. That person, maybe they don't even feel worthy. That's so much the guilt that the enemy lays on our heart that, you know, we couldn't possibly be noticed by God because we're so unworthy.
0: Yeah.
1: Think of the things that you've done and the way that you've acted and the thoughts that you've had.
0: Right.
1: I'm trying to hit all the checklists.
0: Or still
1: here.
0: Have.
1: Or still have.
0: Struggle with.
1: But the Lord's good with all that. He just wants that relationship. And those things will take care of themselves when you stay grafted into the vine. That's
0: absolutely
1: the point. And so speak to that person that continually has that loop playing in their head and they don't know that they can get out of the rut.
0: That's a lie from the enemy of your soul trying to keep you in the trap he's got you in, which is I've struggled with my own sin patterns and even addictions in my past as I was coming to faith in Christ. And I remember that. I remember what would happen is I would want to do well and I would try and then I would fail and then I would hear in my head, man, you're disgusting. God is he's so displeased in you. He didn't want to hear from you until you can clean up your act.
1: Right.
0: So you know what I'd do? I'd stay away from God. The only one who, as I abide, can produce the fruit in my life.
1: Right.
0: So you see, the irony is when we try to do it without God, we stay stuck.
1: Right.
0: And that is the evil one's intent. He lies to you about that. So if you're feeling that, memorize what I memorized. Romans 8:1, there is now no condemnation for those who are in Christ Jesus. Right?
1: It's pretty straightforward.
0: No condemnation.
2: What a terrific reminder from John Burke today on Focus on the Family with Jim Daly. Staying connected to God is one of the best things you can do to stay strong in your faith. He is the source of all life, and we hope you've been encouraged and inspired to seek him out today in a fresh way.
1: I really love what John Burke shared in this conversation, especially the idea of connecting with the Lord every 60 minutes. And this is what Focus on the Family stands for. This is the bedrock of our ministry, is a relationship with Christ so that you can flourish in this life. That doesn't mean everything will be perfect, but you'll be able to weather the storms of life knowing you aren't alone. And if you're not sure where to start, give us a call. We're here for you. We even have a team of caring Christian counselors who can help you find hope and healing.
2: Another great resource is Pastor John Burke's inspiring book, Soul Revolution, How Imperfect People Become All God Intended. And we have that book here at the ministry.
1: I also want to recommend that book if you want to deepen your faith. 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
5: Sunny and hot today, 97, a heat index 105. We'll see gusty winds up to 32. Clear and 79 tonight. We do have a chance for showers tomorrow afternoon. Otherwise, sunny and hot, 98, with another windy day coming up as well. Thursday night, it's a 50% chance for showers and thunderstorms and a low of 66. Friday, more heat and a slight chance for rain midday. Once again today, sunny and hot, 97, heat index 105.
6: What does it mean that God is glorious? 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Today on Insight for Living, Chuck Swindoll begins a landmark 12-message journey into the very character of God. Not a dry theological lecture, but a soul-anchoring, heart-soaring exploration of the attributes that make our God unlike any other. This is the kind of series that will change the way you see Him and the way you see yourself. 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
7: Beginning today and for the next number of Sundays, we'll be engaged in a series on our triune God. Doctrinal subject though it is, and with our inability to ever to get our arms around it, my desire will be to show you the practical side of the attributes of God. We'll choose four of them today: His glory, next Sunday His holiness. We'll get to know God our Father better in these four Sundays, followed by an emphasis on the cross of Christ. And that Christological study will give our attention to the cross, what He accomplished there and why it was necessary. And then we will conclude the series with the power of the Holy Spirit. Turn in your Bible to a rather unknown section of Scripture, or at least unused, 2 Chronicles chapter 26. Every once in a while, the Spirit of God hovers over a life for the purpose of teaching us a lesson that ties in with truth that is timeless and transcendent. Such it was in the life of King Uzziah. 2 Chronicles 26 begins, "And all the people of Judah took Uzziah, who was 16 years old, and made him king in the place of his father, Amaziah." Verse 3. "Uzziah was 16 years old when he became king, and he reigned 52 years in Jerusalem, and his mother's name was Jechaliah of Jerusalem. He did right in the sight of the Lord, according to all that his father Amaziah had done. He continued to seek God in the days of Zechariah, who had understanding through the vision of God. And as long as he sought the Lord, God prospered him. Verse 7, God helped him against the Philistines, against the Arabians who lived in Gurbal, and the Midianites. The Ammonites also gave tribute to Uzziah, and his fame extended to the border of Egypt. He became very strong. Verse 15, in Jerusalem he made engines of war invented by skillful men to be on the towers and on the corners for the purpose of shooting arrows and great stones. Hence, his fame spread afar. For he was marvelously helped until he was strong. But when he became strong, his heart was so proud that he acted corruptly, and he was unfaithful to the Lord his God. For he entered the temple of the Lord to burn incense on the altar of incense. Then Azariah the priest entered after him, and with him 80 priests of the Lord, valiant men. And they opposed Uzziah the king and said to him, "It is not for you, Uzziah, to burn incense to the Lord, but for the priests, the sons of Aaron, who were consecrated to burn incense. Get out of the sanctuary, for you have been unfaithful and will have no honor from the Lord God." But Uzziah, with a censer in his hand for burning incense, was enraged. And while he was enraged with the priests, leprosy broke out on his forehead before the priests in the house of the Lord beside the altar of incense. Verse 21, King Uzziah was a leper to the day of his death, and he lived in a separate house, being a leper, for he was cut off from the house of the Lord. 23, so Uzziah slept with his fathers, and they buried him with his fathers in the field of the grave, which belonged to the kings, for they said, "He is a leper."
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7: I was a teenager before I asked my first serious theological question. It surprisingly had to do with the glory of God. That deserves an explanation. I was raised in a family that's musical. We loved music, we sang it, we played it all through my years at home before I got married. And I remember standing around the piano singing as a family. We had an old upright piano that sat in our living room, and both my mother and my brother especially played beautiful piano. And mother sang soprano, and Lucy, my sister, sang alto. I sang tenor, and my brother Orville sang bass, and my dad played the harmonica and the comb. That was his great claim to fame as harmonica player. Well, we sang all kinds of music. We sang patriotic songs and of course folk songs and love songs and sacred songs and all arrangements that we could find. In fact, on occasion, my brother would write a piece and we would sing it. My mother noticed one autumn day in the newspaper down there in Houston that there was an audition being held at First Methodist Church downtown for the singing of the great masterwork of Handel's Messiah. She decided we would all audition. I said no, mother said yes, so I said yes. being a persuasive mother that she was, she got us all down there, and to my amazement, all of us passed. It was a choir of about 200 voices, and it would be ultimately an orchestra of about 60 pieces, and a magnificent pipe organ would be played by this woman who had played organ, it seems, all of her adult life. And the masterwork would be conducted by Dr. Walter Jenkins, a name familiar among musicians in that era. He led, by the way, the entire Messiah without the score in front of him. He knew it all by heart. And I'll never forget that first night of our performance. We did it four nights before Christmas. And here I was, a young 15, 16-year-old, surrounded by trained voices, men, in the tenor section, and the bass and the altos and the sopranos together were four famous soloists that sang the part. And it all began, as you who love music remember, with the recitative sung by this lyrical tenor, comfort ye my people, right out of Isaiah 40. And then he would end with the aria, every valley shall be exalted and every mountain and hill made low, the crooked places straight and the rough places plain. The thing I love about Messiah is it's all from the scriptures. And then everybody stood up in the choir and we began the first chorale piece. And the glory of the Lord shall be revealed, for the mouth of the Lord hath spoken it. Isaiah 40, verse 5. I have to tell you that the ecstasy of all of the music brought tears to my young eyes. I couldn't continue the chorus. And to this day, on occasion, I am moved to tears with great music. It was raining that night as we were on our way home, and I sat in the back seat of our old 41 Ford alongside my sister, who was about asleep, and my brother, looking out his window. And I said to my daddy, Daddy, what's glory? What's glory? I remember we also had sung from Revelation 5, worthy is the Lamb that was slain to receive power and riches and wisdom and honor and glory and majesty. I said, Daddy, what's glory? The other words I understood. And in good fatherly fashion, he answered, ask your mother. So I asked my mother, and wise as she was, she said, check the dictionary when we get home. That is a great answer, parents, when you don't know the answer. So I did. And I came across a wealth of information, mainly synonyms. Glory is great honor and admiration. Fame, renown. Glory is worshipful admiration. Hear these words. Listen carefully. Worshipful admiration, highest praise, splendor, radiant beauty, magnificence. And it included circle of light. Intriguing, isn't it? Circle of light. What a grand gallery of word pictures are found even in Webster's dictionary alongside the word. How important it is that we remember that marks our God and no other, and no other. To him alone goes the glory. We would say today in our vernacular, all the credit, all of the attention, all of the applause. He alone deserves it all. He alone is our awesome God of glory. How lightly we toss around words that are heavy with meaning. Heavy. You'll be interested to know, as I was, that the Hebrew word, the original word from which is translated glory, is kavod. Kavod means heavy. Heavy. Heavy in power, heavy in authority, heavy in sovereignty, heavy in position, heavy in importance, heavy in riches. He has no needs. He provides our needs. He has no struggles. He meets us in our struggles. I find it also interesting that apart from the glory, a place of worship is an empty, hollow shell. There's nothing to it but the work of men and women's hands as skill and labor draw themselves together and a building is built. Like the first house of worship mentioned in the scriptures, Exodus chapter 40. When you get to the end of the chapter, you find the end of verse 33 reading, "Thus Moses finished the work." What work? The work on what was called the tabernacle, of much gold, of magnificent embroidery work in the veil that kept the people out of the holiest of all places on the planet. Moses finished the work, but it wasn't finished. It wasn't done. Our workers walked away from our new sanctuary one day saying, as they clapped their hands together, "Done." But it isn't done. It's an empty shell. It's a hollow place where you will only hear your echo on occasion without the glory. And in these days, the glory was manifested in a light. Remember the definition? Circle of light. Look at the next verse. Then the cloud, when? After Moses finished the work, when all the skilled laborers had gone back to their tents, when all of the seamstresses had put away their thread, when all of those engravers laid aside their mallets and their chisels, when all of it was done, there was a cloud. Watch. The cloud covered the tent of meeting, and the Kavod Yahweh, look at it, the Kavod Yahweh, the glory of God, filled the tabernacle. Now it's finished. Just as when we, the people of God, reflecting His glory, filled the house of worship, then it will be completed. Then it will be finished, and the purpose of it will begin to run its course. But read on. Moses was not able to enter the tent of meeting because the cloud had settled on it, and the Kavod Yahweh, the heaviness of our great God, shone down upon it. We don't read it here, but you do later. We read of the Shekinah of God. It was a laser-like light that originated in the third heaven and drove its way, penetrating all its way through the atmosphere and plunging into the holiest place of all, so that it is now so holy, no one but the high priest can enter but once a year. Imagine that in the middle of the wilderness, when the tabernacle was re-erected and it was taken down and re-erected and taken down, when it was erected, that light shone on the mercy seat, the place of God's presence. And it leaves the people silent. We even read of the cloud by day on the tabernacle and the fire which was in it by night. All of God's making. I'll tell you, you read sections like this, you sort of suck in your breath. When you really let it land full force, in all honesty, you're no longer the star of the show. In all honesty, you are, and I are the rather insignificant in the plan. It is all about our God. Today, men and women, we walk into a space built for worship that is only space. It's lovely. We're grateful for it. It's beautiful on purpose. It's to reflect our Heavenly Father's name. But it is not a house of worship without the church. It's a building. And when we, in this era, this age, When we enter that place, we bring the church with us. Isaiah writes of it in Isaiah chapter 42. So turn from there, far ahead in your Bible, to the ancient book of Isaiah, 42nd chapter, where we will read again of the light. 42 verse 5, thus says God the Lord, who created the heavens and stretched them out, who spread out the earth and its offspring, who gives breath to the people on it and spirit to those who walk in it. This is all what God does. This is all about who he is. And then he introduces himself in no uncertain terms. I am the Lord. And look closely at the verbs that follow. I have called you in righteousness. I will also hold you by the hand and watch over you. These are words of presence and protection and closeness. I will appoint you as a covenant to the people. Look closely. As a light to the nations. He's writing to Jews, read by Jews, the chosen people. You are not the single depository of the truth to be kept to yourself. You are a channel. Do not forget that. From you is to reflect the light. You see, we are like the moon. God is like the sun. The sun emanates light. The effulgence of light floods from the sun, but we as moons simply reflect it. The moon has no light of its own. It's all reflected light. So it is with us. And by the way, as a light to the nations, let's not forget our mission. No matter our size, no matter the era, no matter our strength or struggles, look closely, the light of the nations, to do what? To open blind eyes. Some of them belong to your neighbors. Some of them are in apartment buildings, not that far from here. Some of them you've never met. Most of them you don't know, but their eyes are blind. And the light to the nations is to include bringing prisoners from the dungeon. Think of them as inhabiting prisons of darkness. Remember Wesley's words? Thine eye diffused the quickening ray, I rose. Speaking of his time in the dungeon, and flooded with light, I went on my way. We who are filled with the grace of God have his light shining upon us, but never think that you are the star. I've spoken to people. I happen to have been in the land of Turkey where I brought up the subject of Jesus, and the man looked at me as if I had spoken of a ghost or an imaginary figure. He said, Who? Here is a grown man running a business who has never, for the first time in his life, heard the name Jesus. But that's not just in Turkey. You know that. It's the people with whom you work, those with whom you school, those who are a part of our heart and never will leave that part of our hearts. Because of the commission, we're to bring prisoners out of the dungeon and those who dwell in darkness from that prison. And then, as if we need to hear it again, it's as though the Lord is saying, I want to say this to you, and I don't want you to forget it. I am the Lord, that is my name. Look closely at what it says in following. Literally, my glory to another, I will not give. My light, my splendor, the credit that belongs to me, the power that is my name, the sovereignty that represents my choices, my decisions, my directives, that's mine and mine alone. Give it to no other. And do not dare attempt to take it from me. It is glory only for me. The Lord is my name. My glory is mine, and my praise is not to go to graven images. You are the light and you reflect it. Walter Chalmers Smith wrote of it in the last part of the 19th century. Immortal, invisible, God only wise, in light inaccessible. Did you hear the word? In light inaccessible, hid from our eyes. Most blessed, most glorious, the Ancient of Days, almighty, victorious, thy great name we praise. To him belongs the glory. To him goes all the credit. To him we give our applause. To him we stand in awe before him. And Isaiah stands as a marvelous reminder that this is not to be forgotten.
6: God's glory is not ours to claim. It never has been. His glory, heavy, magnificent, and radiant, belongs to him alone. What you've heard from Chuck Swindoll today will anchor your soul if you'll let it. To go deeper into this passage, Insight for Living offers several rich Bible study tools to help you do exactly that. For instance, the Searching the Scriptures Bible Study Workbook is ready for this series. It's called How Great is Our God, and it contains all 12 studies from Chuck. 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To purchase these resources, go to insight.org/offer. In just a moment, I'll tell you about a brand new booklet that Chuck's written about the power of the cross. We published it just in time to coincide with this teaching series on the attributes of God. The cross not only represents our salvation through Christ, but when we focus on the cross of Jesus, it becomes our compass every single day. Chuck?
7: You might not remember the name Roy Riegels. If not, Roy was a football player, and in the 1929 Rose Bowl, he picked up a fumble and took off running, fast, confident, strutting toward the goal line, absolutely certain he knew where he was going. Guess what? He was headed in the wrong direction. A 70-yard sprint headed the wrong way. Oh, man, can't you just picture it? His own teammate had to chase him down. And when that teammate finally caught up with him, Roy shouted, "I love this. Get away from me. This is my touchdown." He was convinced. But Roy was dead wrong. Well, I've spent a lifetime in ministry, and I can tell you, that story never gets old, because it never stops being true. Sincere people, well-meaning people, people who love God and work hard and mean every word of their prayers, running the wrong direction. Why? Because somewhere along the way, they lost sight of the cross. The cross reorients everything. When it's in clear focus, you know which goal line is which. You know what matters and what doesn't. You know how to live. That's what Insight for Living is all about. 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Not to me, not to this program, but to the cross. 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
2: Sunny and hot today, 97, a heat index 105. We'll see gusty winds up to 32. Clear and 79 tonight. We do have a chance for showers tomorrow afternoon. Otherwise, sunny and hot, 98, with another windy day coming up as well. Thursday night, it's a 50% chance for showers and thunderstorms and a low of 66. Friday, more heat and a slight chance for rain midday. Once again today, sunny and hot, 97, heat index 105.

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2: 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I can trust him. 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
0: A summer of praise with the House of Praise

some encouragement today from Pastor Craig Rochelle. He says, for some of you, it may feel like you're at the end of your rope, but I want to tell you right now, this isn't the end of your story. Others of you feel like you're alone, but you're not. Jesus is standing in the middle of the trial with you. He will empower you to walk through the fire. And when you come out on the other side, you'll be closer to Him, stronger in your faith, more dependent on Him, and you will know Him in a way that you would not have known if you had not gone through it. You may never want to go through it again, and you wouldn't want anyone else to go through it either, but you learned something in it that will change who you are for the rest of your life. You will recognize that He's always been with you, and He will never leave you. He is faithful, He is good, and He is working in all things, even the things you would never choose, to bring about good for those who love Him and are called according to His purpose. Jesus may not keep you from the fire, but He will always meet you in it.

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0: Worship lives here. 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

0: You know, the part of your story that feels the hardest, the messiest, and the most painful right now is the very part God will use in the most beautiful way. One day, you'll look back and see how he was working through every tear, every setback, and every unanswered prayer. What feels unbearable now will become a testimony of his faithfulness, his healing, and his grace. So hold on. This chapter isn't the end. One day you'll share your story, and it will give someone else the strength to keep going.
1: Praise, presence, peace. The House of Praise.

0: we want
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1: How's that for timing?
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1: The House of Praise.

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His best is the only source of true satisfaction. He's the only answer to our every desire. And we can trust that he's got a good plan for good things.

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0: A summer of praise.

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5: Sunny and hot today, 97, a heat index 105. We'll see gusty winds up to 32. Clear and 79 tonight. We do have a chance for showers tomorrow afternoon. Otherwise, sunny and hot, 98, with another windy day coming up as well. Thursday night, it's a 50% chance for showers and thunderstorms and a low of 66. Friday, more heat and a slight chance for rain midday. Once again today, sunny and hot, 97, heat index 105.

Hey, just a quick thought for you today from poet Maya Angelou. Every storm runs out of rain. Yes, whatever storm you're in right now, it will eventually end.

Okay, parents, you're looking for something different to do at home this summer with the kids that's cheap? Okay, here you go. Laser maze. Okay, you know, like in the movies, they're trying to get through a hallway and there's all these lasers. Okay, you can set that up yourself. Not with real lasers, but with maybe some masking tape, some crepe paper. Yeah, tape it up there, then see if the kids can get through it without touching the laser. There you go. Free fun in the summer.

0: You were made to worship. 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
0: Worship lives here, the House of Praise.

0: Does it just feel like our circumstances are just not going to change anytime soon? We're just going to be going through this for a while? Well, here's something good to remember. Jesus told his friends that things were going to get bad. And then he said these words, "I have told you these things so that in me you may have peace. In this world you will have trouble, but take heart, I have overcome the world." Maybe hold on to that today, whatever you're facing.
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Every song, a sanctuary. Every lyric, a lifeline. I'll take you as you were. Keep your heart lifted in the house of praise.

can I encourage you with Romans 5:1? It reminds us of the incredible gift of peace that comes through faith. Take a listen. Therefore, since we've been justified through faith, we have peace with God through our Lord Jesus Christ. You know, this verse highlights the assurance and security that believers have in Christ. Despite life's trials and uncertainties, we can find peace knowing that our relationship with God is secure through faith in Jesus Christ. So today, let Romans 5:1 be a source of encouragement, reminding you that through faith, you've been justified and have access to the unshakable peace that comes from God.

0: celebrating who he is all day long. The House of Praise.
1: This is the moment.

your morning commute to your evening rest. We keep the focus on the one who never fails. Worship lives here, the House of Praise.

Steph Schleter on the House of Praise, 636. And this morning we've got 77 degrees, headed to 96 with a heat advisory, but a 40% chance for some afternoon thunderstorms. Let me share John 13:7 with you. It's a very profound message. Jesus replied, "You do not realize now what I'm doing, but later you will understand." In moments of confusion or uncertainty, hey, take comfort in knowing that God's plan may not always be clear immediately. Trust in His wisdom and timing. For what may seem puzzling now could unfold into a purposeful and meaningful part of your walk. Embrace the journey of faith, knowing that understanding will come in due time.

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Write nothing you would not like God to read. And go no place where you would not like God to find you. Read no book of which you would not like God to say, "Show it to me." Never spend your time in such a way that you would not like to have God say, "What are you doing?" I've seen

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3: Sunny and hot today, 97, a heat index 105. We'll see gusty winds up to 32. Clear and 79 tonight. We do have a chance for showers tomorrow afternoon. Otherwise, sunny and hot, 98, with another windy day coming up as well. Thursday night, it's a 50% chance for showers and thunderstorms and a low of 66. Friday, more heat and a slight chance for rain midday. Once again today, sunny and hot, 97, heat index 105. Currently 77 this morning at the House of Praise. We're about 3 minutes in front of 7, and some advice for your prayer life coming up to practice the presence of God. Right now, it's Revelation Song on the House of Praise.

0: Chris Tomlin, how good it is. It's the House of Praise, 706. I'm Tony.
1: A thought for your prayer life today. Move beyond the idea of getting things from God. Prayer is not technical in the sense that if we go through the right motions, say the right words, automatically our prayer is answered. Our aim in prayer is not simply getting our prayers answered. Here, we go beyond all that and luxuriate in the overwhelming presence of God. Prayer is not a monologue where we tell God what we think or want. Rather, it's a dialogue between two friends, an intimate fellowship that more often than not surpasses words. Words can be clumsy and grossly inadequate to express sufficiently how we feel. Begin practicing the presence of God.
0: Phil Wickham and Crowder teaming up this morning on the House of Praise.

0: good company,
1: you guys always
0: makes for a great day.
1: Make me smile. You catch me when
0: I fall. 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

Crossfires, Jaywalkers, I thank God. A great start to your morning on the House of Praise. Worship lives here. Hey, get your calendar out. I want to get a couple of events on there that I don't want you to miss coming up later this summer. In August, our next pickleball tournament at Chicken and Pickle in Oklahoma City coming up on August the 8th. And yeah, get involved early because last year we filled up very quickly. So if you want to have some fun with us playing pickleball at Chicken and Pickle, it's going to be a great day. August the 8th. We've also got our Ponca City Glow Run, our second annual, coming up August 21st. And details on both of these events, signups, thehousefm.com. Hope to see you. We're having a lot of fun this summer. We want you to be there. 77 degrees on the way to 96 with a chance for afternoon showers and thunderstorms. John Reddick, The Way on the House of Praise.

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It's 726, 77, headed to 96 today. Afternoon showers and thunderstorms possible after 4. I've been trying to help you find some new family activities that won't break your budget here during the summertime. And, you know, some new ideas, but this one, you gotta be the right kind of family, and they gotta be the right kind of family. But really, I think this would be awesome. I would do this. Swap houses with another family, like in another city, in another state, maybe some friends or family members that you know. Say, hey, you guys want a vacation in Oklahoma City? Hey, you come live in our house for a week, explore what we have to do, eat at our restaurants, do things here. We'll go live in your house and do things in your community and look around there and eat there at your favorite places. You know what? I think that would be awesome. I would totally do that. Would you? But anyway, hey, think about it. That's free accommodations, and you could do something really nice when you leave. Really clean up, maybe leave them a gift. I think it could be a really awesome thing for families. A new artist to play for you this morning. Her name is Madison Watkins. This is God You Are on the House of Praise.

The Lord will provide. You can bank on that today. The Lord will provide. That's Passion on the House of Praise. Worship lives here. You know, you have helped us take big steps and love loud. You've helped us highlight the steps that local churches, local ministry partners, and local schools and teachers are taking to love loud in their communities. Overall, you've helped people use the house to take steps to be free from anxiety, hopelessness, loneliness, shame, fear, and guilt. 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Will you take that step today? 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We the Kingdom, Jesus Does, on the House of Praise.

The House of Praise is where worship never stops. A place where every lyric lifts your heart toward heaven. Every time I call your name. Worship lives here. The House of Praise.

Don't let me face this loneliness alone. Making well with my soul. I need a peace that only heaven knows. Jesus, could you please just sit and cry with me till I can sing, till I can sing. It is well with my soul.

Mercy me, make it well. On the House of Praise, 743 and 77 degrees out, 96 the high heat index, up above 100 today, and we do have a 40% chance for afternoon thunderstorms after 4. The writer of Psalm 42 compares himself to a deer that is longing for water. The deer is weary, parched, and all it wants is to find a stream to drink from. You know, in a similar way, the psalmist is weary, exhausted from life, under pressure, growing tired, and yet his innermost desire is for God. You know, just like that deer desiring water, the psalmist's soul desires the presence of God. He knows that the solution to his problems is not more accomplishments and praise. It's spending time in the presence of God. It's not wrong to have desires and goals in life, but our foremost desire should be for God, because true satisfaction is only found in His presence. All it takes is your desire and commitment to spend time with Him by reading His Word, talking to Him through prayer, or reflecting on His character. As you draw close to Him, He's ready and willing to be close to you and restore your soul. So spend some time with God. It's a basic spiritual need of ours, and it's a powerful time that can change the course of your life and the center of who you are. Take time, even today, and be with God, and come up with a plan that helps you continue to seek God every day. Hope Darst and the Mighty Name of Jesus on the House of Praise,

0: Father, we often want immediate solutions for our problems. It can be so hard to wait. But Lord, we know that your timing, your ways are perfect. Lord, as we wait for you, help us to learn in our current situations. Focusing on the blessings that we currently have and praising you for all the things you're still going to do. In Jesus' name, amen.
1: I have felt the deepest loss. I have questioned if you could. And when it led me to the cross, only then I understood that even in the ruthless pain, there's a river running through. And every bend

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1: Sunny and hot today, 97, a heat index 105. We'll see gusty winds up to 32. Clear and 79 tonight. We do have a chance for showers tomorrow afternoon. Otherwise, sunny and hot, 98, with another windy day coming up as well. Thursday night, it's a 50% chance for showers and thunderstorms and a low of 66. Friday, more heat and a slight chance for rain midday. Once again today, sunny and hot, 97, heat index 105. Currently a very nice 77 here at the House of Praise. I'm Tony, good morning, and thank you so much for listening in. Let's look at a church word together this morning, discipleship. What exactly does it mean? We'll talk about it in a second. Right now, let's worship. Brandon Lake, that's who I praise. On the House of Praise, that's what we do, right? So glad you're listening. Thanks.
2: I want to dance like David. I want a faith like Paul. I want to sing.

0: Desperate from Jamie McDonald. It's the House of Praise. 809 77 headed to 96 with a heat index about 106 and a 40% chance for afternoon thunderstorms after 4.
1: You know, discipleship is a big word. It's at the center of the Christian life. To be a disciple means to be a learner. It means following after Jesus and patterning our life after his. You know, Jesus tells us that the starting point of following him is to deny ourselves. Denying ourselves means we choose to put Jesus' desires above our own. And this means that we've got to come to recognize that we don't have all the answers or know the right way to go through life. Discipleship is not something we do once or twice. It's a lifestyle that must be lived out each day and every day. And we'll spend our entire

their lives becoming more like Jesus. The way of Jesus modeled was to suffer on the cross. When we deny ourselves, we choose to humbly follow Jesus. And as we become more like Jesus, we'll also need to take up our cross. We will also suffer for doing good and for denying things that seem enticing in the moment, but ultimately keep us from God. When we bear our suffering, we represent Christ to those around us. The paradox of following Jesus is that when we give up our life for His sake, we receive eternal life in return. When we hold on to our life and keep it from Jesus, we don't get to experience the abundant life that He promises. So take some time today, consider how you're living a life of discipleship. Maybe that's completely new thought for you, but take a moment and think about it. Take inventory on the ways you're denying yourself and living for Christ or living selfishly for your own pleasure and gain. Then commit to following Jesus no matter how hard the path gets, and pray for strength and endurance as you follow Him. For many of you, discipleship, that's the next step in your relationship with Christ. Matthew West, here's Good on the House of Praise. I

holy, faithful, good. We praise him for who he is. Worship lives here, the House of Praise.

C.C. Winans. Whew. Come, Jesus, come. It's the House of Praise at 822 77 on the way to a very hot 96, heat index 106, and a 40% chance for thunderstorms after 4. What do you say to your kids when they're struggling? It's tough, and it gets tougher the older they get. And, you know, whether it's struggling with rejection, maybe struggling with the consequences of something they did wrong. Parents, it's going to happen. And are you prepared for how you're going to react? You know, your kids, even though they may have done something wrong, they need you. They need to know that you're on their side. So some things to think about, things you can say. First of all, you can say nothing. You can just listen. That's so important. Don't give advice unless they ask for it. You know, it's hard enough to work through something hard. It's even worse when someone's telling you how you should have handled it. You're going to feel judged and shut down. So just listen. That communicates that their experiences are significant and that they have valuable things to say. Don't be in a hurry to move on or say something that makes everything all right and go away. Now, some words that you can actually say after listening. I love you. There's never anything wrong with that one. And it's not a cliche. It's never overstated. It's very important that your kids know you're in their corner. I'm here. Wow. Be a constant, consistent, and reliable person for your kids. Show them that no matter what they go through, they can always lean on you. That's really hard. Yeah. Let them know that you understand and empathize with the difficulty of their situation. Maybe that you've been through it yourself. Letting them know they're not alone. It just validates their feelings. So good. Finally, I think this is such a good one. This won't last forever. You know, when a person's in the middle of a struggle, it's tough to imagine life ever getting better. That's especially true for a child. But you also don't want your kids to pack it in or lose hope. After all, struggle gives us an opportunity to overcome and grow stronger. Let them know that what they're going through now is temporary. Remind them of other struggles they've had and how those struggles are now a thing of the past. Share your own struggles and how you cut past them. It's just a season. This won't last forever. A lot of important words there that you can say when, and it's when, not if, it's when your kids struggle. God bless you, parents. We love you here at the House.

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0: house of the Lord, on the house of praise. I'm Tony, 833. 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Father's Day is coming up, and Kevin and Amy in the morning, they are looking for great stories about dads and the legacy of faith that they're leaving their families, and they would love to hear your story. 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
1: And in that, he started whispering something into my mind over and over when I would start complaining for about a year, but it was the same thing every time. 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
1: Am I enough? 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What do you mean, am I enough? Haven't I showed? And then I realized, oh, I guess not. Because the truth is, if God, you know, loving God, loving my family, loving the people who are coming, and even with the difficulties that come, is not enough, God has to do things my way, or I get mad and angry and frustrated with him.
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0: Sunny and hot today, 97, a heat index 105. We'll see gusty winds up to 32. Clear and 79 tonight. We do have a chance for showers tomorrow afternoon. Otherwise, sunny and hot, 98, with another windy day coming up as well. Thursday night, it's a 50% chance for showers and thunderstorms and a low of 66. Friday, more heat and a slight chance for rain midday. Once again today, sunny and hot, 97, heat index 105. Currently upper 70s this morning at the House of Praise with new music from Tasha Layton. Meet Me in the Valley is on the House of Praise.

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1: Sunny and hot today, 97, a heat index 105. We'll see gusty winds up to 32. Clear and 79 tonight. We do have a chance for showers tomorrow afternoon. Otherwise, sunny and hot, 98, with another windy day coming up as well. Thursday night, it's a 50% chance for showers and thunderstorms and a low of 66. Friday, more heat and a slight chance for rain midday. Once again today, sunny and hot, 97, heat index 105.

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1: Helping you find peace in the chaos. It's the House of Praise. I'm Andy.
2: The number of the day is...
1: If you've had an embarrassing injury, you're not alone. 2,000 people in the U.S. visit the ER each year after being injured by a house plant.
3: This is Linda. I was several years back. I stopped to get gas before I headed to Nebraska to visit my mom, and I tripped over the gas hose. Well, I decided to step over it. I tripped and fell right on that big middle cement part that holds the pumps and broke my nose.
1: Oh, no!
3: So I had to go to Nebraska with all black and blue nose to visit my mom.
1: When you pulled in to finally see your mom, did you say, "See, Mom, see how much I love you"? And you pulled in the nose.
3: Right, right.

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0: Chefschleeder on the House of Praise. My name's Andy. 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She said, Andy, I actually tripped on the gas hose and broke my nose. Ouch! And Betty, what's your embarrassing injury?
1: I had just got done with a job interview, and I tripped just like she did. But instead of breaking a nose, I went and hit that concrete and cut my lip and had to go and get stitches.
0: Okay, now that I'm hearing that it happened to two people, now I'm starting to think, are the hoses out to get us?
1: I think so. I thought I was the only klutz, and she made me smile. Listen.

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1: The House of Praise

helping you focus on God every moment of every day. It's the House of Praise, and I'm Andy. If you think you can do it all on your own, I'm that way too, but I heard this quote about prayer that really stopped me in my tracks recently, that we should act like it depends on us. Yes, I'm good at that, but pray like it depends on God. And a great place to pray whenever you need it, and pray for others too, is to text prayer to 71848 or check out our prayer

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0: Worship lives here on the House of Praise. 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
1: This is a safe space to confess your embarrassing injury.
2: Right before going into a client appointment, I had papers on the car and they were blowing away. So as I slammed the door with my left hand, my right hand went for the papers and I slammed my own hand in my own car door.
1: Oh, Steve, I hope that at the least you learned not to multitask when you were leaving your car.
2: Yeah. 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
1: Hey, I've seen this one. 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
8: Sunny and hot today, 97, a heat index 105. We'll see gusty winds up to 32. Clear and 79 tonight. We do have a chance for showers tomorrow afternoon. Otherwise, sunny and hot, 98, with another windy day coming up as well. Thursday night, it's a 50% chance for showers and thunderstorms and a low of 66. Friday, more heat and a slight chance for rain midday. Once again today, sunny and hot, 97, heat index 105.

it off from work for a while now and just is barely making ends meet. And as she quickly explained to the cashier that she'd have to start putting some things away, the man in line behind her stepped forward and said, "I'll pay for all your groceries." Stephanie was speechless. The man explained why he did it. He said, "Someone did the same thing for me several years ago. This is my way to pay it forward. And I hope you can do the same someday."

your refuge of praise, reminding you of who God is and why He's worthy of it all. In the name of Jesus. Worship lives here, the House of Praise.

the House of Praise with Chris Tomlin. I'm Andy. They were dangerous times. The religious authorities considered Jesus like a criminal. And because of their jealousy, they had been waiting for a long time to arrest him and crucify him. And that moment came in the form of someone who followed Jesus the closest. Judas came to them and offered to betray Jesus. And I'm sure you've asked this question I have. Why did Judas do it? I think maybe the better question is, how do I avoid becoming Judas in my life? Because Judas followed Jesus. He did all the right things. He shared Jesus' love with others. He was right there with them, seeing the miracles, experiencing it all. And he still decided to go the other way.

0: It's praise that never pauses. It's the House of Praise. I'm Andy. You don't have to be stuck in your house all summer long. You can get out of your house by going to a house event. The next pickleball tournament's coming up with Chicken and Pickle in OKC August 8th. And our Ponca City Glow Run is August 21st. 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
1: This is Max Licato. This much is sure. God will teach you to pray. Don't think for a minute that he's glaring at you from a distance with crossed arms and a scowl waiting for you to get your prayer life together. Just the opposite. In Revelation 3:20, Jesus says, "Here I am. I stand at the door and knock. If you hear my voice and open the door, I will come in and eat with you, and you will eat with me." Jesus waits on the porch. He taps and calls. He waits for you to open the door. To pray is the hand of faith on the door handle of your heart. The happy welcome to Jesus. Come in, O King, come in. The kitchen is messy, but come in. I'm not much of a conversationalist, but come in. Before amen comes the power of a simple prayer. God changes his people through such moments. This is Max Licato.
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3: 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The House of Praise.

0: Remember, faith comes through praise.
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2: I have accountability with him. I can trust him. I'm madly in love with Jesus.
3: So who am I? Who am I to not worship you?
0: A summer of praise with the House of Praise.

0: The House of Praise, that's Natalie Lane. Hey, I'm Andy.
1: If you have a hard time with taking that time to have some self-care in your life, it might be because of this. This is one of the big things for me. Believing that you aren't worthy of that love and tenderness from yourself. Maybe when you look inward, you only see all the ways that you don't measure up. Here's the good news for you. God looks at you as well inside. He can see everything. He knows everything. And he sees his child, deserving of love and grace and all good things. And just like it says in the Bible, God chooses to dwell in you. And that means you are worthy and adored just as you are.

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0: 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That's coming up.
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3: Sunny and hot today, 97, a heat index 105. We'll see gusty winds up to 32. Clear and 79 tonight. We do have a chance for showers tomorrow afternoon. Otherwise, sunny and hot, 98, with another windy day coming up as well. Thursday night, it's a 50% chance for showers and thunderstorms and a low of 66. Friday, more heat and a slight chance for rain midday. Once again today, sunny and hot, 97, heat index 105.

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1: And you are too.
0: I think you're on the right path.
1: How's that for timing?
2: But I will keep counting my blessings. Knowing I can't count that high.
1: The House of Praise.

0: good.
1: It's Matthew West on the House of Praise. Hey, I'm Andy. Here's how to make everyone feel welcome at your cookout this summer and level up your life. When one looks awkward or alone at your get-together, give them a mission. Something small like picking snacks or grabbing some extra napkins. It helps them focus on the task at hand and not talking to other people. And as a guy, I get this. I can't just go up to people and talk to them. I always have to be doing something, and then the conversation just flows from there.

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1: If I'll follow him, if I'll continue to trust him, continue to surrender more and more, he can take that and he can do much more with it than I would have been able to.
0: A summer of praise.

0: perfectly.
1: It's Micah Tyler on the House of Praise. Hey, I'm Andy.
2: Here's a powerful prayer for you. Lord, help me be content with where you have me now, but give me the courage to go where you want me next.
0: I've got a friend.

0: Welcome to a place where you can always worship. It's the House of Praise. I'm Andy.
1: This would be a cool way to connect with God and your community and maybe bring a friend to a church experience that's not in a church. 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So you can experience the Last Supper brought to life with live actors and worship and scripture from John 13 through 17. 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So bring your lawn chair, your blanket, bring some friends, and get ready for an incredible night of worship.

It's Elevation Worship on the House of Praise. Hey, I'm Andy. There comes a time when everyone has to go out on their own. Sometimes people choose to do it later than they should, and sometimes sooner. So there was a young man who left his home too soon and asked Dad for his inheritance. He soon found himself out of money and out of friends. He was so hungry, he sees a farm nearby and he gets on his hands and feet and starts eating the slop that the farmer had put in the trough for the pigs. And then he realized the workers at home where he'd left had more than enough to eat while he was starving. So at the moment where he hit rock bottom, he decided to get up and go home. And on the way, he was practicing what he would say to his dad. Dad, I've been a fool. I'm no longer worthy to be called your son. Let me work for you, please, just as a servant. But while he was rehearsing those lines and still far away from the house, the father who had been watching for days suddenly saw him and ran to meet him. Now, in their culture at that time, important men wouldn't run. But because of his love, the father endured shame, hugged his son, and said, "We're going to have a feast tonight because you're home." That is how God welcomes his runaway children.

0: The House of Praise. That's Chris Tomlin. I'm Andy.
1: It's one word, but it is a complete sentence. And if you're a people pleaser like me, know this. No is all you have to say. My friend Jules put it this way, that boundaries are not obstacles to overcome, test, push through, or ignore. Because it's okay to just say no and not have to give a reason why.
2: 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And when it led me to the cross, only then I understood that even in the ruthless pain,

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2: Sunny and hot today, 97, a heat index 105. We'll see gusty winds up to 32. Clear and 79 tonight. We do have a chance for showers tomorrow afternoon. Otherwise, sunny and hot, 98, with another windy day coming up as well. Thursday night, it's a 50% chance for showers and thunderstorms and a low of 66. Friday, more heat and a slight chance for rain midday. Once again today, sunny and hot, 97, heat index 105.

0: It's the House of Praise. I'm Andy. There's a difference between knowledge and wisdom. 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
1: Knowledge is knowing that a tomato is classified as a fruit. Wisdom is knowing not to put it in a fruit salad. You don't have to open your mouth and dump out everything that's going on in your brain. Be that quiet man in the corner. You got something to say that's good, beneficial, helpful, or properly corrective at the proper time, then say it. Otherwise, be wise. Talking all the time about everything to everybody, that's not an indication of

0: You were made to worship. And in this house, you'll never forget why.
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0: safe.
1: Welcome to a place where worship lives in every song. It's the House of Praise. I'm Andy. When Ahmed stood at the stage to give the commencement speech, his classmates must have been confused. See, he's nonverbal. And even if he just wrote a speech, there wasn't anyone there with him reading his words. But through technology he helped build himself, an app helped give him a voice so he could tell his classmates, "Your life is a relay race. Every time you achieve something, you pass the baton to the next person. That person you're passing the baton to

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1: 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The House of Praise.

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0: God did it.
1: It's Micah Tyler on the House of Praise. 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
1: If it doesn't seem like God is answering your prayers, when you're specific with God in prayer, He will be specific in His answers. You can trust Him with your specific needs. And it starts right now by just saying, hey God, I need this today. And I trust that You will provide for my needs.

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Worship lives here, the House of Praise.

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1: 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Pray over our family, our kids, the people we hold so dear, our city, our state, our country, our world. 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
2: Sunny and hot today, 97, a heat index 105. We'll see gusty winds up to 32. Clear and 79 tonight. We do have a chance for showers tomorrow afternoon. Otherwise, sunny and hot, 98, with another windy day coming up as well. Thursday night, it's a 50% chance for showers and thunderstorms and a low of 66. Friday, more heat and a slight chance for rain midday. Once again today, sunny and hot, 97, heat index 105.

Jamie McDonald left it in the river on the House of Praise. Worship lives here. Good afternoon. I'm Don Burns. Let's keep the great music going. It really is Amazing Grace. Here's Phil Wickham and Crowder on the House of Praise.

0: Whether you're working, driving, or praying, God is good and God is here.
1: Exactly what I need to hear to get through my day.
0: The House of Praise.

That's the voice of Claire Smith. That is Gateway Worship with who else on the House of Praise? Worship lives here. Remember Waymaker from Michael W. Smith? Yeah, great song. We'll play it for you within 5 minutes. Right now, Natalie Lane.

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0: John Reddick's new one, Holding on the House of Praise. Worship lives here. Time for our good news story of the day. And hopefully this is a story that'll make you smile for a while. And if you love dogs, you love pets, it will. This is about a couple of sanitation workers, Naz and Omar, and they were making their rounds, and something that never happens happened. They were picking up this bin to empty it, and it slipped off its track, slipped off the truck, and hits the ground and spills some of its contents. So they get out, and they're putting it back together, you know, putting all the contents back in. They look inside. They see a dog, a severely underweight dog in rough shape. But this dog was happy to see him. And so they're like, going, okay, well, we have procedure. They call their supervisor. His name is Alex, who just happened to be out there to check on them to see how they were doing. And he comes out. He sees the dog. They say the connection between Alex and the dog was immediate. Alex saw how hungry the dog was, and he said, you know, he had packed a couple of peanut butter and jelly sandwiches in his lunch for the day, and he gave them to the dog instead. And they said the dog didn't even chew the sandwiches, completely inhaled them, just swallowed them. And Alex said, this dog deserves a chance. So he contacted animal control, and they go through everything they have to go through. They're going to put the dog up for foster care. But, of course, Alex is going to have first shot to adopt it if he wants. And after receiving care, there was something that Alex wanted to do. Yeah, he didn't want the dog to go through all the foster care and everything else. He wanted to adopt the dog. He did. And when he adopted him, you knew this would happen. He officially named the dog PJ, a tribute to the peanut butter and jelly sandwich that helped this dog and Alex through one of their hardest days of their life, but a joyful day at the end.
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Seth Schlatter and running back to you on the House of Praise. I'm Don, and if you've ever gone through a tough time or you're going through a tough time, I love this encouragement today. Your ministry is found where you've been broken. 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

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A place where every lyric lifts your heart toward heaven. Every time I call your name. 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The House of Praise.

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4: Sunny and hot today, 97, a heat index 105. We'll see gusty winds up to 32. Clear and 79 tonight. We do have a chance for showers tomorrow afternoon. Otherwise, sunny and hot, 98, with another windy day coming up as well. Thursday night, it's a 50% chance for showers and thunderstorms and a low of 66. Friday, more heat and a slight chance for rain midday. Once again today, sunny and hot, 97, heat index 105.

Megan Woods with I Believe You on the House of Praise. Worship lives here. I'm Don. Ring Collective coming up in minutes. Matthew West, his new one, Good, right now on the House of Praise. I, you

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We praise Him for who He is. To God be the glory. Worship lives here, the House of Praise.

0: Chris.
1: It's Chris Tomlin. How good it is on the House of Praise. I'm Don, and something really cool coming up this Saturday. 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

0: You know how sometimes when you hear a new song, you think, I can't hear that song enough. I want to hear it again. That's the song for me. Madison Watkins, great new song called God You Are on the House of Praise. I'm Donna, and maybe you love that song and you're getting ready to go on vacation. You're like, well, it's going to be a couple of weeks before I hear it again. 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
1: Praise the Lord, oh my soul.
0: God is holy, God is good, and God is here. The House of Praise.

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The king is in the room. It's Phil Wickham on the House of Praise. I'm Don, and I love what someone told someone who wanted to be a leader and said, I can't serve. I need to be a leader. And they said, if serving is below you, then leadership is beyond you.

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He is the life, the truth, the way. It's John Reddick's new one called The Way on the House of Praise. Worship lives here. I'm Don with Pat Barrett's latest. This one's called I've Got a Fire on the House of Praise.

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0: That's one of those instant classics. You know what I mean? What a great song. Jamie McDonald with Desperate on the House of Praise. I'm Don, and we go from the classics like that one to the new music like Tasha Layton's Meet Me in the Valley. We'll play that one for you coming up within 8 minutes on the House of Praise. Right now, it's Passion with Just That Good. On the House of Praise, worship lives here.
1: I got

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0: It's Tasha Layton and Meet Me in the Valley on the House of Praise. I'm Don, and we got an incredible prayer request this afternoon, and I wanted to share part of it with you, and you can find it. 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But Ethan posted this, and he was driving down the road. He sees this guy, and he finds out his name is David. He's walking down the road, and God just laid it on Ethan's heart to get this guy some food. So he drives for 30 minutes and comes back, and sure enough, David's still walking down the road, and he gives him the food, and he finds out a little bit about his story. He is walking from Washington, D.C. to California. And he's saying the cool thing about this trip so far is it's gotten him closer to God. He said, I want to be a different and better person by the time I get to California. And just amazing. So if you could lift up this guy's name, his David, as he's traveling, he's walking to California. And Ethan just said, hey, if you see this guy, he's a shorter guy. He's got this beard, brown hair. If you see him, if you give him some food and water, I know he would appreciate it. But praying for him make a lot of difference as well. And if you've got a prayer request, feel free to post it on our website, thehousefm.com. 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
1: 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What do you mean, am I enough? Haven't I showed? And then I realized, oh, I guess not. Because the truth is, if God, you know, loving God, loving my family, loving the people who are coming, and even with the difficulties that come, is not enough, God has to do things my way, or I get mad and angry and frustrated with him.
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2: 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Worship lives here, the House of Praise.

We the Kingdom with Jesus does on the House of Praise. Worship lives here. I'm Don, and pastor, author, comedian, motivational speaker Bob Goff once said, "We're throwing people off of roofs when we should be lowering them through the roof." We'll be remembered for our love, not for our opinions. Oh.

your refuge of praise, reminding you of who God is and why He's worthy of it all. In the name of Jesus. Worship lives here, the House of Praise.

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faith, but you were with them in the fire, and they walked out the next day. And Daniel met a lion because he chose to pray. But you shut the mouth of that lion, and he walked out the next day.

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Charity Gale, and I believe on the House of Praise. I'm Don, and if you remember, she was in a bus accident on the road not too long ago, suffered a concussion, spent time in the hospital. She's doing great. She's feeling a whole lot better, getting back to normal now, so she appreciates all your prayers. Wanted to let you know that. It's Phil Wickham and Crowder now. It really is Amazing Grace. On the House of Praise, worship lives here.

0: Natalie Lane with Count It All Joy on the House of Praise. We're coming up a classic from Gateway Worship within 5 minutes. Right now, the new one from Seth Schleter called Valley of Worship on the House of Praise.
1: I have found the deepest loss. I have questioned if you could. And when it led me to the cross, only then I understood that even in the ruthless pain, there's a river.

0: Remember, faith comes through praise.
1: 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He has totally transformed my life.
0: Faith grows as you praise the Lord.
2: I have accountability with him. I can trust him. I'm madly in love with Jesus.
3: So who am I? Who am I? Do not worship you.
0: A summer of praise with the House of Praise.

0: It's Holly Brand. I know somebody on the House of Praise. Worship lives here. I'm Don. Time for our good news story of the day. And I look for stories that might give you a smile for a while. And I think this one might do it, especially if you love animals, love dogs in particular. Because this is a story about some sanitation workers, Naz and Omar. And they were making their rounds when something happened that never happens. One of the garbage bins they were emptying unexpectedly slipped off the truck. And its contents were spilled a little bit. So they stopped. They get out and they're cleaning up. They look inside, stunned by what they found. They found a dog, and this dog was severely underweight, clearly in rough shape, but extremely happy to see them. Well, they followed procedure. They contacted their supervisor, Alex, who just happened to be on his way to check on them that particular day. And Alex gets there, and they say it was unbelievable. The connection between Alex and the dog, immediate. Alex saw that the dog was hungry. He had packed a couple of peanut butter and jelly sandwiches in his lunch, so he gave the dog his sandwiches. And the dog didn't chew them, just completely inhaled them. Well, Alex followed protocol, contacted animal control, dropped it off. The dog received care, and the dog was placed in foster care after standard shelter procedures. But there was one important detail. Alex was given the opportunity to adopt the dog if he wanted to. He wanted to. He officially adopted the dog and named him PJ after peanut butter and jelly. This was a tribute to the sandwich that brought them together and brought the dog through one of its toughest days of its life.
1: Praise that never pauses. The House of Praise.

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0: Worship lives here. The House of Praise.

Megan Woods and the song The Truth on the House of Praise, Worship Lives Here. Hey, thanks for listening. Whether you listen at home, at work, in the car, in between the two, wherever you listen, however you listen, thanks for listening to the House of Praise, Worship Lives Here. Me?

0: we want
1: is
0: to want
1: here.
0: God.
1: And you are too.
0: I think you're on the right path.
1: How's that for timing?
2: But I will keep counting my blessings. No, and I can't count that high.
1: The House of Praise.

There's a power duet for you. CeCe Winans and Lauren Daigle, Believe For It on the House of Praise. I'm Don Burns. Time for me to go. But before I go, a few years ago, my pastor, Pastor Craig, gave this benediction every Sunday at church. And it just moved me. And I wanted to share it every day here on the radio. And this comes straight from Numbers 6. And it's a blessing. And it's my prayer for you as well. And it goes like this. May the Lord bless you and protect you. May the Lord smile on you and be gracious to you. May the Lord show you his favor and give you his peace.